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White horses rode high as the devil passed by, taking souls to Hades by twilight. 12 weeks out to sea, we were now 43.

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Neither wind nor rain cares for bravery. 20 years have gone by and I've changed my wand.

had I the heaven's embroidered cloths, inwrought with gold and silver light, the blue and the dim and the dark cloths of night and light and the half-light. I would spread the cloths under your feet, but I, being poor, have only my dreams. 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

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There was chaos.